Opinión FM 104.7, la radio del Partido de la Costa. 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Can't touch this.

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They say that when you get married,

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1: Rumors spreading round in that Texas town about the shack outside the game. And you know what I'm talking about. Just let me know if you wanna go to that home out on the range. They got a lot of nice girls. I'm racing.

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It's a black fly in your Chardonnay. It's a death row pardon, 2 minutes too late. And isn't it ironic?

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She make me feel so good, love. 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